see. We gotta walk on the creation to get the perfect presentation. There is no way to let cool the food. Everything was made to be savu or

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0: 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Love your vibe, yeah. We the best. Give me the light, yeah. And we turn it up every time.
1: Every time.
0: And we bust it up, watch it,
1: watch it.
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